We made it further than we thought. Only hearing that they done was when they heard us in the court. We grew up in a place where bloody murder was the sport. I know a few gold medalists. Now the thing that they're serving, you can't serve it on a fork. Or rather, it was bailiffs that was banging at your door. You can read about it.

0: Miss International.
1: It's another one.
0: Tampa Kurha. Trouble Kush.
1: It's another one.
2: One, two, three.